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She break it down, she take it low. She's fine as hell, she's about the dough. Doing a thing right on the floor. And money, money she making. Look at the way she's shaking. Make you wanna touch her, wanna taste her. Have you lusting for her? Don't crazy face it.

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For a month we circled roundabouts. I was falling faster than the speed of light.

rubber dance floors, the stars dance watching. 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Song on repeat, you know every bar, every beat, every chord, every key. Oh, this part's sweet. Feels like they made it just for me. Feels like, I don't know, calm. 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